0: There is now scientific proof that Nickelback is the most hated band on earth. No, I'm not kidding. There really is. You know, it's been a joke for years. People say, who's the worst rock band ever? And the answer is always Nickelback. I don't know why Nickelback found their way to the apex of most hated band conversations in pop culture the last 15, 20 years. I mean, they're hugely successful. But hey, that's just what it is. It took off. There's no getting around it. But a website took some science and some math to determine who really are the most hated bands of all time. They created an algorithm, and they put in things like most hated lists, message boards, articles. They came up with the 21 bands that people online say they hate the most. And yes, Nickelback topped the list. Number two on that list, Limp Bizkit. Number three on that list, Creed. I've never owned an album by any of those three bands. But number four is U2. I get it. A lot of people have a problem with Bono's politicizing and his soapbox that he likes to get on and speak from. But U2 has made amazing records over the years. Number five, Mumford & Sons. I don't really have an opinion there. But number six, Bob Dylan. Are you kidding me? Bob Dylan? If you don't like Bob Dylan, that's a deal breaker for me. We don't have a friendship. We don't have a relationship. Bob Dylan is living proof that you don't have to be a good singer to be a great singer. If you ain't in on Dylan, you ain't in on me, baby. That's just how I roll.
1: Man, I love this place. I've been surfing here since I was a kid. Now, seeing my grandson out on the water, it means everything to me. Watching him and taking in the blue waves, the sea breeze, the blurry horizon.
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1: It's time once again to escape to another world, where the rock is always just right, and your seasoned host is never short on stories to share. 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
2: Hello, everyone. It's Alice Cooper here in the fine month of June, here to banish gloom with rock and talk that doesn't suck. And by the way, time is flying. It was just last June of last year that the reunited Alice Cooper group put out our single Wild Ones. And if you want to see our beautiful faces, there's a video for the song with me, Dennis, Neil, and Michael in the studio recording the track. Will there be another album? Well, you know us, don't you? Alrighty, enough about the past. I'm ready to kick off Alice's Attic, the best June 4th radio show since the last year's, so turn it up.
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1: We're going back to 1994 for my Cooper's Countdown tonight, and you're not going to believe the crazy cultural touchstones of the year. Big movies included Forrest Gump and Pulp Fiction, while on TV, Friends premiered, and everybody wanted the Rachel haircut. That was the cut. I didn't get one, but I know a lot of people that did. And let's not forget the O.J. Simpson low-speed white Ford Bronco chase. And, of course, there were a lot of memorable songs on the rock charts the first week of 94. June, including several songs that you've heard on this very radio show. So let's see what we have here. At number five is a band, the lineup featuring a member of My Hollywood Vampires, Aerosmith, with their song Crazy. Great ballad. Some of Seattle's favorite sons, Soundgarden, were at number four with their dramatic Black Hole Sun. Pink Floyd, who I first saw in the 60s, were on the charts with Keep Talking. One away from number one, Stone Temple Pilots, with their tune Big Empty. In the top spot this week in 94 was Collective Soul with the hit Shine.

If you really love us, you'll buy everything our sponsors tell you to. More Alice Cooper after this. Alice's Attic with Alice Cooper.

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1: Dear Mr. Cooper, I'm Ava Pyatt from Dolores, Colorado, and you are receiving this email because you dated my grandma, Kim Gina Walkup, and I just wanted to say hi, and I think it's cool that you guys have the past together. She named one of her cats after you, and she keeps the pictures of you guys framed in our house. Best regards, Ava M. Pyatt. Wow. Yeah, she was a great lady. Great lady. If you went out with Chuck Garrick's grandfather, drop me a line at alice@alicesattic.com.
0: 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From the first note, you know, classic rock 101.5. Good things come to those who wait. So here's more rock on Alice's Attic with Alice Cooper.

0: Now on Alice's Attic, it's This Day in Rock. 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
1: This Day in Rock, June 4th, 1984. Quick, what album has a red, white, and blue themed cover with a Levi's clad rear end and a red ball cap in the back pocket? Well, if you said Bruce Springsteen's Born in the USA, you'd be right. And when that record came out on this day back in 1984, probably no one could guess what a huge and enduring hit it would be with songs like Dancing in the Dark and Glory Days. Here's Born in the USA.

0: Someone has to pay for this travesty. 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
1: When you turn on the radio, you should find someone there who's a pal, a buddy, a BFF. What you don't expect is for your very own late night pal to be a member of the Rock and Roll Hall of Fame. But then again, this ain't your average rock and roll rodeo. Confide in him now, and you shall be rewarded. It's Alice's Attic with Alice Cooper.
2: Hello, one and all. It's your Uncle Alice Cooper serving up rock and talk that doesn't suck. How's everyone doing tonight? No? Okay. Well, as always, it's a pleasure to be here with you and talk to two people. And I'll play stuff from bands like The Stones, Whitesnake, Pearl Jam, and of course, tell you terrifying true tales from the attic. So without further ado, or without one more ado. Wait a minute. Ado.
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Movie Music Madness with Alice is minutes away. 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
1: Any Adam Sandler fans out there, don't worry, I'm not going to play the Hanukkah song. I've got something from his 2006 movie, Click, which is about a workaholic family man who acquires a magical remote control that enables him to control reality with a click. Also in the film are Kate Beckinsale, Christopher Walken, Henry Winkler, and David Hasselhoff. Great idea for a movie. Click has a pretty cool soundtrack, including songs by the Cranberries, Tears for Fears, The Cars, and let's not forget Toto, but I'm not going to play any of those. Nope. From the film, here's Nazareth with a song you seem to like. Overly dramatic song. Love hurts. Oh, brother. Nazareth.

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2: I've talked a lot about the Welcome to Our Nightmare show that I've done with Criss Angel in Vegas, and I have a little bit of spoiler alert, maybe, but it's something I want to share with you guys. Don't worry, I won't tell you about Criss and his bed of nails, but I did want to talk about something that I've never really done at shows before, which is getting off the stage, walking into the audience while doing Only Women Bleed. And I've done a few things in this show that I would never do in my own show. I talk to the audience, I joke around, we do a couple of bits, comedy bits on stage, and so it's nothing that you're ever going to see in my show, but I thought it was okay to do in this show. Alrighty, so now you know a little more about what goes on in my fragile eggshell mind when I'm doing a concert. Well, you're welcome.
0: Alice will be right back.

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1: I'm sure most of you know that Billy Idol's song Eyes Without a Face, but where in the heck did that phrase or lyrical idea come from? Fear not, because your professor Cooper shall explain. Ready? So Billy is a fan of old black and white horror films, including the 1960 French movie Les Yeux Sans Visage, which translates into Eyes Without a Face. The film is about a plastic surgeon who vowed to restore the face of his daughter, who had been disfigured in a car crash. His quest leads him to murder victims, where he can graft their facial features onto his daughter's in an attempt to restore her beauty. And you guessed it, or maybe you didn't, by the end, all that remains of her original face is her eyes, thus making her Eyes Without a Face. Billy said the song was actually inspired by his time in New York and a relationship gone very wrong. And now that we all understand the song, let's listen. Has anybody out there ever had a relationship gone very wrong? Probably not. Pretend I'm saying Eyes Without a Face in French, okay? Here we go.

0: There's more Alice Cooper coming sooner than later. Alice's Attic with Alice Cooper.
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1: If you're looking for a radio host who plays games with you, you've come to the wrong place. Unless, of course, the game is rock, paper, scissors. Then you can count on our faithful host to choose rock every single time. He's got his microphone on and his leathers are just back from the cleaners. It's Alice's Attic with Alice Cooper.
2: It's a lovely night for a moon dance, or for Alice Cooper to play you songs that could cause you to headbang, cry, or make it so that you can't drive 55. You're definitely in the right place. What's up for this hour on Alice's Attic, you may wonder? Will the attic dwellers like Gustavo commandeer the airwaves and play only songs by ABBA and Tom Jones? Probably that's not in Gustavo's wheelhouse. Okay, here's a little something that's not Dancing Queen by ABBA.
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picking is coming up. Now on Alice's Attic with Alice Cooper, let's do more music. It's Alice's Attic with Alice Cooper.

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2: Some bands you want to see in a small club, maybe like the Stones or the Who, but I'm not sure if Journey would work in a dingy club or bar, which is why I'm going to play you one of their stadium-sized songs from a stadium-sized venue. Here's this evening's live tune. It's a musical Journey from Journey that goes by the title of Don't Stop Believin'. This is just not a bar song.

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0: Now on Alice's Attic, a look at people that are strange and often dense, mindless, obtuse, vacuous. In other words, stupid.
1: Well, there's a fine line between clever and stupid, as they say in Spinal Tap, and I'm not sure which the story is. A video posted on TikTok by user Madison Gooch shows an elderly couple at the beach, the pair directly in front of Madison and her family blocking their view of the water. Instead of asking the couple to move or moving themselves, Madison's mom scattered a bunch of food near the couple. The dropped food immediately attracted the attention of nearby birds, and within seconds, a flock swooped in, swarmed around the unsuspecting couple. The birds made a huge racket and mess, and the couple packed up and left quickly. At the end of the video, Gooch added the word, move. Once the internet saw the video, people were divided as to whether it was a genius move or horribly inconsiderate and passive-aggressive. I think it's more aggressive than passive, don't you? Or you could just move to the other side of the beach, just 10 feet to the left or 10 feet to the right. Would have been maybe easier. The beach is so small that two people blocked your view. Oh, people of the world, you're just so endlessly fascinating. Alrighty, more where that came from.
0: Alice will be back in a moment.

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1: What song by the band War was used in the 1978 Cheech and Chong movie Up in Smoke and was also on the film's original soundtrack? Low Rider. It was sung by War's Charles Miller, with Lee Oscar contributing the harmonica. Lee Oscar, one of the great harmonica players. So here it is. Low Rider.

0: Cooper coming up next. Alice's Attic with Alice Cooper.
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1: You're inside Alice's attic. Your sagacious host could truly benefit from having a yard sale. Who wouldn't be interested in used straitjackets, top hats, guillotines, and leather pants? There's even a lava lamp from his first L.A. apartment. But amongst the flotsam and jetsam of an extraordinarily interesting life are the tantalizing tales that only a Rock and Roll Hall of Famer could deliver. So sit back and enjoy another hour of rock and talk with Alice Cooper.
2: Well, it's me again, Alice Cooper, who you expected, Kermit the Frog. Though, of course, I do love Kermit singing on Rainbow Connection. That's from the 1979 film The Muppet Movie, which, while it's no Rambo or Monster Dog, it's a pretty good film. I never had more fun in my life than doing The Muppet Show. I had so much fun in that show. And I just got to say it, Miss Piggy was coming on to me pretty heavy. Okay, my fluffy Muppet people, here's a song that wasn't in a movie with the Muppets.
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It's Alice's Attic with Alice Cooper.

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1: If you're of a certain age, you may recall that Bad Company was a supergroup formed by singer Paul Rodgers and drummer Simon Kirk, both ex of the band Free. But can you name the other superstar band members? The other founders of Bad Company were guitarist Mick Ralphs from Mott the Hoople and Boz Burrell, who was the bassist for King Crimson. If you were in King Crimson, you were a top-of-the-line player. If you've ever listened to 21st Century Schizoid Man, the middle section of that is absolutely insanity. Okay, silver, blue, and gold, Bad Company. In-

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1: Greetings, my freaks who enjoy facts. Uncle Alice doesn't want to disappoint, so here you go. The grindcore band Napalm Death holds the record for the world's shortest song with You Suffer, which clocks in at just 1.3 seconds. After a woman told basketball player Shaquille O'Neal that his shoes were too expensive for kids, he walked away from a $40 million Reebok deal and signed with Walmart. Probably made a lot more at Walmart. Chris Angel's real name is Christopher Nicholas Sorrent. The earliest ancestor of the modern guitar is the 3,500-year-old tanbur from ancient Persia. And finally tonight, the founder of the car company, Hyundai's, grew up poor in North Korea, and in the 1930s, he stole a cow to buy a train ticket to Seoul, Korea, and started a new life. His company is now worth more than $76 billion. And I don't know if he ever got rid of the cow. And now you're smarter. Yay.
0: 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You think radio this brilliant is free? We'll be back with more amazing Alice Cooper after the break.
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0: The scent of Aquanet, the silky smooth feel of spandex, and a cassette cranked up on the Alpine in your Trans Am. You've gotta love the 80s.
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2: 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And here's something pretty cool. The song was written by Richard Marx and Fee Wayville. 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
2: They're coming to take me away, haha. Funny farm, where life is beautiful all the time. Okay, well, life is also beautiful up here in Alice's Attic, which makes me king of the attic, Alice Cooper. Speaking of funny farm, that's not a phrase used these days on my album From the Inside. My song Inmates, We're All Crazy, and The Quiet Room deal with being institutionalized. All this to say, no matter how you're feeling, you're not alone. Uncle Alice and all the Alice Attic listeners are here for you. And if they haven't been committed, should be. And now to the rock that soothes the savage beast.
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And let's do more rock right now. It's Alice's Attic with Alice Cooper.

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1: Back in 1978, Santana put out their Inner Secrets album, which had some cool covers, including songs by the Four Tops, Buddy Holly, and Traffic. But one of that album's originals is tonight's Attic Classic. Open Invitation is the second song on the album. 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Open Invitation, Santana.

Alice Cooper is coming up next. Alice's Attic with Alice Cooper. 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
1: Hello, Alice. My name is Daryl Hoover. I'm 48 years old, and I live in New Zealand, where I'm a truck driver. About 25 years ago, my fiancé cheated on me with my flatmate, and I tried to commit suicide. I am now with my current partner of 23 years and have four great kids. One thing that helps me get through the hard times is listening to music, especially 70s and 80s music, including your music. Thank you, Daryl. Daryl says, please don't use a New Zealand accent on that. No, I didn't. Well, you turned out fine then. You ended up with the right person. Your fiance was a jerk. And so for 23 years, you got with the right person. So you win. Thanks for writing in, Daryl, and everyone stick around for more rock that heals the soul.
0: Your teller of Detroit stories, Alice Cooper, will return after these messages.
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0: Welcome to the jungle. Let's get back to the music on Alice's Attic with Alice Cooper.
5: What we've got here is failure to communicate. Some men you just can't reach. So you get what we had here last week, which is the way he wants. Well, he gets. I don't like it.

Their big hit, Living on the Edge, had a third songwriter besides Steven Tyler and Joe Perry. Any ideas who it is? It's Mark Hudson. Mark Hudson was the third songwriter on Living on the Edge. Mark was a performer, songwriter, and TV personality in the 70s as a member of the Hudson Brothers Trio, and worked as a producer and songwriter with a bunch of other artists, including Cher and Harry Nilsson. And who else? Alice Cooper. I wrote a song with him. He's also actress Kate Hudson's uncle. And now a song about living on the edge.

And that concludes another magical and memorable edition of Alice's Attic. Alice Cooper returns tomorrow. Same time, same channel, boys and ghouls. Alice's Attic with Alice Cooper.

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0: is never empty.
1: What?
0: They're heated in the winter so they don't freeze.
1: Wow. Oh. That's great.
2: Well,
0: see?
2: They're so far ahead of us.
0: I'd get my gas there if I knew that.
2: Absolutely. Unfortunately, we don't have a quick trip around here.
0: Well, let's get the quick trip people to get down here. Or whoever makes these heated things, let's...
3: get them in all the gas stations everywhere.
0: Get them in my gas station.
3: Do you just go to one?
0: You know me. there's three I go to.
3: Oh, okay. Three.
0: Depending on what neighborhood I'm in.
2: So these three have been checked out by you? Is that right?
0: I'm used to them. I know how everything works.
3: Yeah, all bunch of different.
0: Yeah, the one place it's, you know, you described that restaurant as sorry to bother you.
2: Right.
0: Yeah, the one place it's, sorry to bother you.
2: Sure.
0: Ever heard of a broom?
2: they're in control. They know it.
0: Remember when they used to keep clean and nice?
2: They got something we need. They know it.
3: What are you talking about? You just pull up, put gas in, and drive off.
0: Yeah, but it's
3: filthy. What do you need a broom for?
0: They need one to clean up the place.
2: Are you going in while your gas is inside?
0: Oh, no.
1: Oh, the outside is that filthy.
0: Yeah.
2: Tom, do you put gas in your car, and as it's filling up, you go into the convenience store and shop?
0: No.
2: Are you sure?
0: Yeah.
3: I got yelled at for doing that in Michigan once.
0: No, I don't. I stand there and make phone calls or do Wordle or whatever.
3: You're not supposed to be on your phone?
0: Yes, you are. That's a myth.
2: And he's the one who's warned us forever about one of those exploding, a gas station exploding, like all the action movies.
0: Right. That's an urban legend.
3: Okay.
2: The cell phone thing?
0: Yeah, that your cell phone is going to ring and it's going to explode while you're gassing
2: up your car. What about the smoking a cigarette thing? What about that?
0: Well, smoking a cigarette while gassing up your car, that's just pure stupidity. Anyway, I'm sorry. Do you have another letter? We have
2: we've got two letters, believe it or not. Same topic. Hello, Bob and Tom Show, longtime listener. Unfortunately, I was not able to listen to all of yesterday's show. Any chance you could update me on Dr. Buckets and the world record attempt? And I follow that up with this. Tom is going to be insufferable today, crew. Dr. Buckets, the last story on CBS Evening News.
0: Last night, absolutely.
2: That's Custer, South Dakota.
3: Oh, nice.
2: Morning, John.
0: Dr. Buckets is the nickname of...
3: Ryan Martin?
0: Yes, Mr. Ryan Martin, basketball ace, who just set a world record. He was 24 hours shooting NBA-length three-pointers, and was it 15,000 or something? It's just amazing.
3: Because of us, we may have gotten him on CBS News.
0: Yeah, but he was on the network news last evening.
3: I have a story for you, Tom. This is from Stephanie in Smith Center, Kansas. My dad bought a GTO way back in 1964, the first year they were made.
0: Nice.
3: If not for that car, I may not be here because it caught my mom's eye. They got married. They had a family. You know how this works. Well, they needed a family car, so he went to trade in his GTO for an Oldsmobile, family-friendly vehicle. The dealer offered him $350 as a trade-in. His dad reconsidered, kept the GTO. He is now 83 and still owns his GTO.
0: Nice.
3: He takes it for a drive every once in a while to get the cobwebs out. Isn't that amazing?
0: That's America, buddy.
3: Yeah.
0: Freedom. GTO.
3: Good for you.
0: Open highway.
2: That is the epitome of a car salesman story. I'll give you $300. For that GTO.
0: Or a lifetime of joy. Okay, that's a great letter. Thank you.
3: Yes, thank
0: you, Stephanie. Come back. We got more of your letters. We are in the O'Reilly Auto Parts studios. 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
9: Palmer Public Schools is considering a $6.95 million bond proposal focused on improving student safety, updating aging facilities, and creating space to support growing educational and program needs. The listed renovations on the agenda are a secure and better located main entrance, a storm shelter, four new classrooms, a second gymnasium and locker room, and an improved space and curriculum. Joel Bolkin, the Palmer Public School Superintendent, spoke on why the renovations are needed.
10: We have been growing enrollment for the last several years. We're up over 320 students, and so we've been looking for a way to add on to our current facility to accommodate all those students, in addition to the extra programs we offer now.
9: The Roy and Gloria Dinsdale Foundation has pledged $5 million towards this project, which has already been factored into the bond amount, but the bond must pass in order for the money to be given. Palmer Public School voters will vote on the bond on July 14th. For more information about the bond, it can be found online at palmerbond.org. The City of Kearney announces that the annual Shrine Bowl Parade scheduled for June 6th, this will entail the closing of the following streets beginning at 8 a.m. for staging purposes. Railroad Street from Avenue E to 5th Avenue, 3rd Avenue from the south side of 22nd Street to Railroad Street, 1st Avenue from 24th Street to Railroad Street, Central Avenue from 24th Street to Railroad Street, and Avenues B and C from the south side of 22nd Street to Railroad Street. The parade route will begin at 11 a.m. at the corner of Central Avenue and Railroad Street, north on Central Avenue to 24th Street, west on 24th Street to 1st Avenue, and south on 1st Avenue back to Railroad Street. An inmate who went missing from the Community Correction Center of Lincoln was arrested yesterday by the Lincoln Police Department. Amanda Ekman was taken into custody and booked into the Lancaster County Jail. Ekman went missing on June 1st when she did not return to CCCL from a job-seeking furlough, and her electronic monitoring device was found in North Lincoln. Her sentence began on July 24th of 2024. She was sentenced to 2 years and 6 months to 6 years and 12 months for criminal possession of four or more financial transaction devices and possession of a controlled substance. CHI Health St. Francis introduced an extra layer of patient care, VIC, or virtually integrated care. A response to the national nursing shortage adds virtual nurses to assist bedside nurses at St. Francis. The virtual nurses are planned to handle routine interactions with patients and family communication, as well as education and discharge planning. That's a look at news headlines today. I'm Trevor Bentley. For more, visit us online at CentralNebraskaToday.com.
4: Up Terry brings it in. Stewart swings and drills one to center, and that's gone. A fourth consecutive game with a home run for Kenny Stewart, and Texas leads 2-1.
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4: 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Weather update.
11: Still yet today, could have some off and on showers and a possible pop-up thunderstorm. Otherwise, temperatures in the lower 80s expected today and a south wind 10 to 15, at times gusting up to 25. Slight chance of showers possible overnight, low of 60. Looking into Friday, more hit and miss showers and thunderstorms, and a high near 87, mostly sunny skies for tomorrow. That's a look at your forecast from CentralNebraskaToday.com.
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16: Hey, welcome back to the Bob and Tom Show. We're in the O'Reilly Auto Parts Studios. That's what a breath sounds like. Here's Christy Lee at the news desk.
17: You know what the... Well, if I had been given the... If you guys had shut up, I would have been able to get it out.
16: There's Josh Arnold. There's Ace Constantine.
18: I'm sorry, what was that?
16: No.
18: And weak the reason, attempt today.
16: And the reason
18: an
16: he...
18: Impression.
16: And the reason he was quiet just then, he was auguring into his nose.
17: He's really having an accent.
18: I am using a Kleenex.
16: Good God.
18: This is radio, if you'd shut up.
17: Working in a coal mine.
19: How deep does your nose go?
16: How deep is
18: that.
16: Your nose? How deep is your nose?
18: I'm not sure, but it's running.
16: I really want to know. Remember, if your nose runs, your feet smell, you're upside down.
18: Never heard that.
19: Well, I've never heard that either.
18: Now, what else is happening in the world of sports?
16: Russell Wilson retired. Russell the Love Muscle. He's going to be on CBS, the pregame show. Just another reason to stay away from all the pregame shows.
18: And as you pointed out, Russell Wilson...
17: Two sports brands.
18: A
17: little on the nose there.
19: Yeah.
17: Is he Russell Spalding Wilson?
16: Oh, wait a minute.
18: No, he's here. Russell Voigt.
17: I love that.
16: Voigt. Once again, in the 60s, you're just killing it.
18: Are the Voigt people no longer prominent in the sports industry?
16: Prominent?
17: Boy, they may still make a volleyball or something.
16: No.
17: I have no idea.
18: That's my go-to.
16: Here's a list of people who are upset that Russell Wilson is retiring.
18: Thank you.
16: Okay, that's the entire
19: list. All right, so
17: he's done.
19: He's out.
16: V-O-I-T.
17: He and Scott Pelley will be playing golf.
16: Yeah.
19: Soccer balls, volleyballs, and sports gear. They're still out there.
18: Uh-huh. There you go.
16: They have a hearty 0.5% of the market.
19: What do you do? I sell balls for Voigt.
18: The quality balls. Could we move? So that we have completed the sports cast.
16: Yes.
18: Well, don't be upset.
17: I was looking at Chick. He was smiling.
16: I'm not upset. I just can't get over. You have a very, I put my finger on it, a presidential look about you with those new glasses. I see you behind the Resolute.
17: Yes.
16: And making decisions.
17: I know. They're still kind of throwing me a little bit, even though I think they look pretty good.
16: Is it called the Resolute?
17: Although they're a little close. Have you noticed that they're at least closer than his other?
19: Oh, yeah. They're not as wide.
17: So it kind of reminds me of when you were a kid and you would try on Mr. Potato Head's glasses. And they were very close.
16: A little bit.
18: I have to wear these only when I'm here for this computer. So, the ones I had are no good. So
17: they're good for eye strain. And
16: they're very becoming. As a matter of fact, I'll be coming on
17: them later.
16: No,
17: honestly, Tom, they do look pretty good, man.
18: I think the finest Kroger $12 specs.
19: Okay.
17: Haven't you found that that's sometimes the case?
19: Yeah, you don't have to spend a lot of money.
16: Never.
18: Oh, well. Now,
16: you get what you
17: get.

0: outdoors where Aykroyd's trying to get his lighter going, and he goes, man, $50 for a lighter and it won't light. And then Candy pulls up a Bic, and he lights it immediately and goes, 99 cents. Sometimes that's the case.
1: Now, Christy, we have an unusual arrest in the news. I bring it up because it...
2: He's giving you a setup here.
1: It involves a microwave, and I thought this was very special because there was an event in this building that is somewhat reminiscent of this.
3: A police officer was arrested for allegedly drawing his weapon on a colleague who had microwaved fish. According to the arrest warrant, the detective, Michael DiBiase,
1: probably.
0: Ted's boy.
3: He was at police headquarters in Myrtle Beach, Florida, when he got into a dispute with a patrolman about warming up fish in the microwave, causing an odor in the office. During the confrontation, the detective allegedly drew his department-issued handgun and pointed it at the other officer.
0: That's funny.
3: The 46-year-old was arrested for pointing and presenting a firearm at a person.
0: I do that all the time. If I were a cop, all I would do is jokingly point my gun at people.
1: That's absolutely why you're not a cop.
0: I know. It's why I failed out of the academy.
2: You better laugh or I'm going to shoot you.
1: But now you want to explain the incident here?
3: You were not here at the time, were you?
0: I microwaved cod here in the green room, and it really did.
2: Oh, smell up the whole building.
0: The whole building, and fans had to be brought in. And
3: it was bad.
0: Because I had successfully been microwaving salmon, and it was not offensive. And then I had cod one night, and I did that. Mm-hmm. And it was a mistake.
3: Well,
0: a big mistake.
3: You learned from your mistake.
0: I did,
3: and
0: you guys had to suffer. It was a lesson for me, but just punishment for you guys, and I apologize.
2: It used to be the biggest mistake ever made in this building. Now, popcorn to the goose.
1: I have a question about this.
3: I have a question about this, too, because...
1: Yeah, there is no...
3: There's no Myrtle Beach, Florida. It has to be South Carolina. Yeah,
1: my question, though, is do you think there's more to this story?
3: They had a beef before.
0: Maybe in history.
1: Yeah. I mean, you think the guy starts cooking the fish, it stinks, and...
2: Banging his wife?
3: Maybe.
1: The other guy said, what's the matter? Remind you too much of your wife? That's what I'm...
0: Would that cause you to pull your gun?
1: Well, first of all, I'm not a cop, so I'm not carrying...
0: I know, but you carry a gun.
2: He doesn't want people to know that.
0: Oh, sorry. Can you imagine him nervously having a gun on him?
3: He'd be like Barney Fife.
1: Oh, this is all very funny.
2: It hit the ground, shoot him in the ankle.
0: Get the gas station.
1: I'm just saying there had to be more to it. Coming up, Crystal Lee, what have you got over there?
3: Coming up, we have sperm maxing in the news. We have frozen mummy guts.
2: I'm sorry, what was that for?
3: And goth girl spit, all coming your way.
2: You say sperm maxing?
3: Yes.
1: It's one of those. Yeah, when did that start?
0: Maxing?
1: The maxing thing.
0: Seems like within the last 6 months or so.
1: I'm really glad it's here, because when I hear someone use it, I know I don't have to talk to them anymore. Because I know they are douchebagging. We are in the O'Reilly Auto Parts studios. 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
9: A 3.5-hour study session between the city of Grand Island and Woodsodia Real Estate proved to be beneficial for both sides on Tuesday, moving a step in the right direction for the Goodline District. Mayor Roger Steele said he would instruct city staff to meet with Woodsonia to finalize a Goodline District agreement and return it to the city council at the end of the month. The updated Memorandum of Understanding will have the city sell 191 acres of land for $3 million. Mayor Steele says the meeting was very productive.
10: Voters of Grand Island approved it, and they expect us to move forward with speed. So that, first and foremost, we owe it to the voters to get this done. Secondly, we did encounter a few roadblocks in the past trying to get this negotiated. We need to move past those, and now we can. I think this was a very productive meeting tonight.
9: The project will also allocate $22 million to the YMCA for an aquatic center. They're also considering a new YMCA at the Goodlife District and will work with Chief Industries on a capital campaign. The final agreement would have Woodsonia own the sports complex and will be managed by a third party. The complex will be 165,000 square feet, double the size proposed in December of 2025. First National Bank of Omaha announced that it has acquired Blue Ridge Bank Shares Incorporated and its subsidiary, Blue Ridge Bank and Trust Company. The acquisition is pending regulatory approval, which is anticipated before the end of the year. Blue Ridge Bank has 8 branches in Missouri, all located in Jackson County. It was founded in 1958 by the Reich family, and since then has become one of the largest independently owned community banks in Missouri, with approximately $850 million in assets. FNBO plans to rebrand Country Club Bank branches this fall and anticipates rebranding and converting Blue Ridge Bank to FNBO in early 2027. Nebraska Governor Jim Pillen has signed legislation to help preserve current energy production in the state, establish requirements for facilities wishing to generate their own power, and ensure that industrial customers are paying for the additional usage. The governor signed LB 1261, which was introduced on his behalf during the last legislative session by Senator Barry DeKay. LB 1261 alters the existing authority given to public power utility districts to exercise eminent domain over privately developed electricity generation facilities. The project requires formal approval from the Nebraska Power Review Board. That's a look at news headlines. I'm Trevor Bentley. For more, visit us online at CentralNebraskaToday.com.
11: Up Terry brings it in. Stewart swings and drills one to center, and that's gone. A fourth consecutive game with a home run for Kenny Stewart, and Texas leads 2-1.
12: 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In 2025-26, UNK won 5 tournaments, including the MIAA championships. 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
8: CentralNebraskaToday.com weather update.
12: Still yet today could have some off and on showers and a possible pop-up thunderstorm. Otherwise, temperatures in the lower 80s expected today and a south wind 10 to 15, at times gusting up to 25. Slight chance of showers possible overnight, low of 60. Looking into Friday, more hit and miss showers and thunderstorms and a high near 87, mostly sunny skies for tomorrow. That's a look at your forecast from CentralNebraskaToday.com.
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0: Hey, I mean, even in Canada, they weren't all that interested.
1: Yeah, let's do some birthdays here. I love this guy. Bruce Dern.
2: Mm-hmm.
0: Yeah, he's fantastic.
2: Yeah.
1: He's the father of Laura Dern.
3: Laura Dern, okay.
1: Bruce is a great actor. He's been in all kinds
4: of... And also the father of Trevor Lawrence, the quarterback for the Jacksonville Jaguars.
0: Yes.
2: I can see that.
4: Look
2: yeah.
4: it up.
2: Lou.
1: Let's see. Oh, this guy's great. Born in 1956, uh-oh. Keith David.
0: He is great.
2: Oh, I just watched that. He was an Officer and a Gentleman, right?
0: Yeah, good actor.
2: Yeah.
4: He does voice work.
0: No, that's David Keith.
2: I'm confused.
0: Yeah.
2: Sorry.
1: Yeah, David Keith is the white guy.
0: Yeah, an Officer and a Gentleman.
1: Keith David's the black dude.
0: Something about Mary. He's Marky Post. He's the dad.
2: Okay.
1: And he's voiceover king.
4: Something with Emilio and Charlie Sheen.
0: Men at Work.
4: Yeah. He's in that. Yeah.
3: The President and Rick and Morty.
0: Yeah. Okay. And he's They Live.
1: SNL, yeah. Happy Birthday, 1969. Horatio Sands. This is true, by the way. It's not here, but I've read somewhere that after he got SNL, he was in an improv group. And after he left, they called it Sans Horatio.
0: Isn't that something?
1: No, really. That's not a joke.
0: Oh, okay.
1: I would have gotten an appropriate laugh had it been one. We'll skip this guy. He's in trouble.
4: Which guy's now?
3: I want to know.
4: Come on, we're
2: Who's
4: adults.
2: In trouble?
1: Russell
2: take...
1: Brand.
2: Oh.
3: What'd he do?
4: Well, we all know.
2: He's
3: recently.
1: Yeah, he's...
4: He took a few liberties with that.
1: Yeah, apparently. Angelina Jolie was born in this state in 1975.
4: There's a weirdo. Did you see her kiss her brother? Gee, many Christmas.
1: I'll
4: never forget that.
1: 1981, so happy birthday, friend of the show, T.J. Miller.
2: Oh, yeah, he was here recently.
1: And then, I don't know this guy, 1990, Evan Spiegel, not the catalog, but the co-founder of Snapchat.
0: Mm. Oh.
2: Wow. He's doing all right.
4: They're Spiegel.
1: Yeah, for those that think Facebook requires too many words... Wanted to speak quick.
0: Do people like Snapchat still?
2: My kids still use it occasionally.
0: Oh, okay.
2: Yeah, I think they have like their own group, like a small group of friends that they snap with.
1: Now, what do you got coming up, Christy Lee?
2: Coming up, we have a bazooka and leaf. Do you think it's a bazooka or a leaf blower? We'll find out.
0: Oh.
2: And I have a story that is going to infuriate you.
0: Okay.
2: About the art world.
0: Oh, I love this.
1: Yeah. Oh, yeah. This thing is still out there.
2: Yeah. And Josh hates it.
1: Yeah.
2: Also, we were going to talk about something we never got to last week, the fully electric Ferrari and the pet translator.
1: That's super cool.
2: Yeah.
1: I don't believe it for a second.
2: Oh, it'd be great.
4: Well, they can really translate cats, though. They hate you. They really hate you. That cat hates you.
1: We're coming right back to the O'Reilly Auto Parts Studios. This is the Bob and Tom Show.
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11: Palmer Public Schools is considering a $6.95 million bond proposal focused on improving student safety, updating aging facilities, and creating space to support growing educational and program needs. The listed renovations on the agenda are a secure and better located main entrance, a storm shelter, 4 new classrooms, a second gymnasium and locker room, and an improved space and curriculum. Joel Bolkin, the Palmer Public School Superintendent, spoke on why the renovations are needed.
12: We have been growing enrollment for the last several years. We're up over 320 students, and so we've been looking for a way to add on to our current facility to accommodate all those students, in addition to the extra programs we offer now.
11: The Roy and Gloria Dinsdale Foundation has pledged $5 million towards this project, which has already been factored into the bond amount, but the bond must pass in order for the money to be given. Palmer Public School voters will vote on the bond on July 14th. For more information about the bond, it can be found online at palmerbond.org. The City of Kearney announces that the annual Shrine Bowl Parade scheduled for June 6th. This will entail the closing of the following streets beginning at 8 a.m. for staging purposes. Railroad Street from Avenue E to 5th Avenue, 3rd Avenue from the south side of 22nd Street to Railroad Street, 1st Avenue from 24th Street to Railroad Street, Central Avenue from 24th Street to Railroad Street, and Avenues B and C from the south side of 22nd Street to Railroad Street. The parade route will begin at 11 a.m. at the corner of Central Avenue and Railroad Street, north on Central Avenue to 24th Street, west on 24th Street to 1st Avenue, and south on 1st Avenue back to Railroad Street. An inmate who went missing from the Community Correction Center of Lincoln was arrested yesterday by the Lincoln Police Department. Amanda Ekman was taken into custody and booked into the Lancaster County Jail. Ekman went missing on June 1st when she did not return to CCCL from a job-seeking furlough, and her electronic monitoring device was found in North Lincoln. Her sentence began on July 24th of 2024. She was sentenced to 2 years and 6 months to 6 years and 12 months for criminal possession of four or more financial transaction devices and possession of a controlled substance. CHI Health St. Francis introduced an extra layer of patient care, VIC, or virtually integrated care. A response to the national nursing shortage adds virtual nurses to assist bedside nurses at St. Francis. The virtual nurses are planned to handle routine interactions with patients and family communication, as well as education and discharge planning. That's a look at news headlines today. I'm Trevor Bentley. For more, visit us online at centralnebraskatoday.com.
13: Up Terry brings it in. Stewart swings and drills one to center, and that's gone. A fourth consecutive game with a home run for Kenny Stewart, and Texas leads 2-1.
14: 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In 2025-26, UNK won 5 tournaments, including the MIAA Championships. 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
10: 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Weather update.
14: Still yet today, could have some off and on showers and a possible pop-up thunderstorm. Otherwise, temperatures in the lower 80s expected today and a south wind 10 to 15, at times gusting up to 25. Slight chance of showers possible overnight, low of 60. Looking into Friday, more hit and miss showers and thunderstorms, and a high near 87, mostly sunny skies for tomorrow. That's a look at your forecast from CentralNebraskaToday.com.

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Don't be doing me like that. Classic Rock 101.5. I'm Lou. What day is it? It's Thursday. There it is. I knew it was one of those days. 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

Crazy Train, Classic Rock 101.5. Ozzy, hey, good morning going out to you on this Thursday. And, hey, we want you to be a part of the Sizzle in the City, brought to you by Mileta Vista Winery in St. Paul. Now, what it is you just upload some photos of all the delicious food that screams summer. And there's a lot of barbecuers out there, and just mouth-watering stuff. And we're looking for those photos. Grilled meat, veggie, seafood, hot dogs, hamburgers. You name it. 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We want to see what you're cooking up this summer. And then we'll have you submit those. 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So you have until the 26th, June 26th, to upload all them photos. And then we will do the voting. June 29th through July 9th. And whoever wins, you got three places. Third place gets the grilling accessory. Second place gets $300 igloo cooler from Dick's Sporting Good. 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So, and you'll find out on the 10th who gets all those prizes. So get on to Sizzle in the City. 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

0: Too much time on my hands. Too much time on my...
1: 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This is what you want. 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

Aerosmith and Angel, Classic Rock 101.5. And a very good morning going out to you. I'm Lou, and we're looking for some chances of rain, showers and thunderstorms today, 82. Slight chance tonight, 61. Another slight chance on Friday. Looking at a high of 87 there. 40% chance happening on Friday night, 59. And then sunny and 87 on your Saturday, 63 on Saturday night, and afternoon showers and thunderstorms possible on your Sunday, 84. 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We'll have Van Halen, Zeppelin, Steve Miller next.

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Hey, covering another old Roy Orbison tune, Old Pretty Woman, Classic Rock 101.5. As we, that's Van Halen there for you, and we're having Red, White, and Boom half-price fireworks going on rock1015.com and Central Nebraska Deals. 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Cracklin' Kirk's is on sale now, and so is Bellino Fireworks. 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Your 250 fireworks. Yeah, that's right, 250 years. We have the midday happy hour on the way, brought to you by Lee's Family Restaurant. And we'll have the winner of the Savannah Bananas tickets for you. So listen up. We have Def Leppard heading your way right after this.

Can't Drive 55, New Way. No way, no how. Classic Rock 101.5. Slight chances of some rain going on today. Looking at 82. Looking at a slight chance tonight, 61. Same for Friday, and a high of 87, and a 40% chance going on Friday night, and 59. And the weekend should be pretty decent. Sunny and 87 on Saturday. Look for a high of 84 on Sunday, although there will possibly be a slight chance of afternoon showers. Classic Rock, 105, midday happy hour on the way. We'll also kick off a block of rock with Metallica.

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But for 5 years, she was so nice. 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
1: And it's brought to you by Lee's Family Restaurant. Classic Rock 101.5. And we have the winner of the Savannah Banana Tickets. It's Keisha White of Alda. So congratulations. Keisha won out a pair to the sold-out game on the 13th in Memorial in Lincoln. We had over 1,100 entries. Thanks for making it a success. I like to rock. Classic Rock 101.5. So again, congratulations, Keisha White of Alda.

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0: it's the way it is.
1: Tesla, the boys from Sacramento, Classic Rock 115. I'm Lou, and a very good afternoon. It is the midday happy hour where you can get yourself some lunch, get on into Lee's Family Restaurant, and you can have some soups. They have salads. They have baskets. You can order whatever you want. It's your decision. That's what makes America great. Classic Rock 115. We, again, Keisha White of Alda winning the Savannah Bananas tickets. We want to, again, congratulations, congratulator. Yeah, there you go. It's about time you guys showed up and give me a little hoo-ha, a little shout-shout. There you go. So what do we have? We have Lou's Back Alley on the way. We're also going to have Bob Seger coming up right after.

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0: Here's the Battle of Evermore, Classic Rock, 101.5. Led Zeppelin, Midday Happy Hour, brought to you by Lee's Family Restaurant. And Led Zeppelin created much of their fourth album at a Victorian country house called Headley Grange, where they were able to take more spontaneous approach to making music than in a regular recording studio. Jimmy Page remembers the Battle of Evermore as a product of just that mindset. It was featuring the first time Jimmy Page ever played a mandolin. And when this song came out, Led Zeppelin 4, 1971, Battle of Evermore, Classic Rock, 101.5. How's it going today as you're getting ready for lunch, aren't you? Yeah, that's all right, my friends. Go on to Lee's Family Restaurant and have yourself a fantastic lunch. We have Lou's Back Alley coming up right after this, so hang on.
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3: Still yet today, could have some off and on showers and a possible pop-up thunderstorm. Otherwise, temperatures in the lower 80s expected today and a south wind 10 to 15, at times gusting up to 25. Slight chance of showers possible overnight, low of 60. Looking into Friday, more hit and miss showers and thunderstorms, and a high near 87, mostly sunny skies for tomorrow. That's a look at your forecast from CentralNebraskaToday.com.
0: 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How's it going? It is the Midday Happy Hour. 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Head on in there for lunch, dinner, and get in there and meet your friends for coffee. They do that all the time on a Friday morning. And let's see, in the alley, we have a band from Australia. And they got their start back in 1976. And in 84, they came out with an album called Early Morning Wake-Up Call. When I first started in the biz back in the day, this was one that was out. And I was on Album Alternative Radio. Back in the day. College radio. It wasn't college radio, but it was in a college town in Boulder. And a lot of groups came out in that era. This is one of them. Flash in the Pan. This is On the Road. Classic Rock, 101.5. Lou's Back Alley kicking off a block of rock.

Yeah, Purple is deep. Classic rock, 101.5. Cruising on a block of rock as we come down the back stretch with the Scorpions and No One Like You.

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0: 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I'm Lou. How you doing? As we wrap up a block of rock, and we have the Sizzle in the City, presented by Maleta Vista Winery. Basically, what it is do your food porn. Yeah, well, you're grilling. 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

1973, can't you see? Marcia Tucker Band, they got their start back in 72, and they were from South Carolina, and did the blues, country, rock, jazz. They were one of the bands that helped actually establish the Southern rock genre in the early 70s. The old Marshall Tucker Band. 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As far as the weather, well, we'll see what we got coming up there. It's a cloudy day today, and we're looking for a 50% chance of some possible showers and thunderstorms after 4. 76 for the high. Tonight's going to be some isolated showers, just basically a 10% chance, 60 for the low, 88 coming up on Friday, sunny. 50-50 chance on Friday night, and a low there of around 61, and then mostly sunny and 90. Going to be a little toasty on Saturday, 65 Saturday night, 40% chance showers and thunderstorms going on Sunday, for a high of 84. Classic Rock, 101.5. We hit the block of rock on the way. We'll kick it off with Twisted Sister right

Tuesday's gone. Classic Rock 101.5. That's right. It's already Thursday, my friends. Hey, get on to rock1015.com, Central Nebraska Deals. You can get a half off on your fireworks. And let's see, we got, what do we got going on? Looking at, let's see, where at? Bellino. Yeah, there we go. Bellino is on sale. Also, looking at Cracklin Kirk's is on sale. So get on there to rock1015.com coming up this Friday. That'd be, what are we looking at? The 5th, yes. That would be Papa Lions. And then on the 12th, it's going to be Pow Pow. So get those fireworks at half price. You'll be already prepared to save some money for the 250th 4th of July coming up in our beautiful country. 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And again, head to rock1015.com.

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1: I just got done with my first year of college. My kids also got done with college this year. They go to a real college. Going up to visit them, I noticed there's some differences between community college and real college.
2: Oh.
1: 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Real college students do Jello shots. 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I'm Jeff Hodge.
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Children of the Sun, Children of the Sun, Billy Thorpe on Classic Rock 101.5. A very good afternoon heading out to you as we are going to look for some possible rain. Barely, 50-50 this afternoon. 10% tonight, and then 88 happening and sunny on Friday. Have a great Friday. 50% chance showers and thunderstorms going on Friday night, 61. And then a nice warm one on Saturday, a high of around 90. 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We'll also have a block of rock on the way.

Foxy Lady, Jimi Hendrix. 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Congrats. Keisha White of Alda is our winner. Savannah Banana tickets. Keisha has won herself a pair of sold-out tickets to the June 13th game at Memorial Stadium in Lincoln. Congratulations. Thanks for signing up. 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

Rocket Man, Classic Rock, 101.5. Scattered showers this afternoon. Highs of 76. Isolated showers tonight, 59. Tomorrow, mostly cloudy. Maybe sunny by afternoon. Highs of 88. Saturday looks pretty good. Mostly sunny and 90. Kicking off another long block. 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

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Head over, upload a photo of what you're grilling. You can submit that once a day now through the 26th. It can be anything, food, meat, veggies, seafood, hot dogs, hamburgers, you got it. And then we'll let you put those up. 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Yeah. 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And we have some grilling accessories as well. Third place, three winners. One way to vote. 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

0: 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Just about time to hammer down and head home. We will get you on the way. 40 minutes of nonstop rock, Foreigner, and Def Leppard next.
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6: Taking a look at your forecast for tonight. Isolated showers and storms before 7. Mostly cloudy skies, a low of 59. Tomorrow, mostly sunny skies, a high near 88 for a Friday. And for Friday night, 50% chance of showers and storms before 1 a.m. Cloudy skies becoming partly cloudy, a low of 61, northeast winds after midnight. That's your CentralNebraskaToday.com weather forecast.

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We're still looking for a couple people on that fishing bus that takes off July 12th. Lou will be your host. 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

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Home of Bob and Tom in the morning. Long blocks of classic rock. Steve Gorman rocks tonight, 7 to midnight. We'll get you into another 40 minutes of nonstop with the Scorpions next.

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3: Taking a look at your forecast for tonight. Isolated showers and storms before 7. Mostly cloudy skies, a low of 59. Tomorrow, mostly sunny skies, a high near 88 for a Friday. And for Friday night, 50% chance of showers and storms before 1 a.m. Cloudy skies becoming partly cloudy, a low of 61. Northeast winds after midnight. That's your CentralNebraskaToday.com weather forecast.

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REO, Roll with the Changes, Classic Rock, 101.5. All right, isolated showers tonight. Overnight lows drop down to 59. Mostly cloudy, gradually becoming sunny tomorrow with a high of 88. Saturday, mostly sunny and 90. Steve Gorman rocks with April Rose. Coming up, it's Van Halen and Jackal next. 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